love is like a telephone. You never know when it's a go ring. But when it ring, just pick it up and receive. When you finish, put down the receiver and carry on, 'cause the sun will always

0: You know, I want your money.
1: I've no excuse. I just want you to use me.

I was thumbing through the dictionary, trying to find words to describe you. I found one. You know what it is?